see you now. 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

0: She and Yama be away any crash and Kawatanasi. 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Now, would ye want for me a banner? 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You to mention him. 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Was this what's in your bunny rather chinaso? 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A wood dozen so bitch room.
1: Yes, one
0: with a wood dozen so bitch room.
1: Yes, one
0: will be a woman. 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And you've been watching for the can, you know.
1: I feel you
0: as soon as you are the actual me, I would, yeah, one for me, a man.

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0: was a mid that was your brother, so what Jimmy? 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
0: meda wa de se wa jime so unya kupon wa ye mi nkwaji o ye wonu wa bua me wonu wa mama na mwa nwati ne kampesa nkmahwe ho ye wa urade a and when you're on count and nothing count then it didn't count you're one year a year in front of the door you're tonight tonight as you're coming bitch you know you from grown up or torture me baby cry next year for one count that's what you're running your mind that was a boy a band of fun at watching you know about to front a panel Sabwokrona a beye chiasi booty too cornerstone assembly okay I'm a shima a dining to me you completed that Britain in an amazing no o free booby to Brogu no ujato kune kura. 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

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Nicholas and Commotion to that. Being your nipper flock of boss, man, yes, David. I better yank your Kira. Now I don't know as some no and it's you and they would tea. Says so a planet, so a share a bachelor. Let David Watson and was in your years, no or trust a Kira for pa. Said the Mayama, we see a brimopa, majimidia. 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
for her papa with the Ayawa. 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One now, you know what, die. 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I do with them. 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Yeah, I'm saying yes, obey you, mama. Every Edu baby, I do with the man, my name is Mufi Kura Jani. When the baby go, Okoda, Ness will Jani, Okoda was what your hobby 2 days, and your papa. So, and then we'll be there. I did say so sorry. So, when the person of Kaya na Ayana Tanaya. 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

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The boy also fanging with deep phone on Timinya Hoshi. Adam Amenonga Kanera, dear. First Samuel chapter 22, verse 1 to 5, I say. Now, do if you walk away. 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

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And that your Bible naturally, and you. 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What then? Now, Amma, you must show the witty God will listen as my journal. What killed Amako, my dear Omino, a sea and the crony Be what news? News in your bad news, and yet cry. A funny woo. Say, oh, Mamunina, a bowso. What baby I was say, well, who baby I was a war bowso. I don't permit you for me, Missa. News band, what here? What is all bad? What Muna Shivon? That's what trash is cool. But bad, what we're preaching, what here? Say, you will be a sinner, so. Only passport, only who can do it. Only visa, only scar, whatever call. Mr. Newsman, what here? Who clearly in my day? I'm a news at Yabro.

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0: 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Yeah.
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0: yo
1: but
0: eh
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1: No comment. Because kwa fa so e dey dey Bible mu. Kese wo kan asem na even there one tie asem kura no. O ti do pese o chire no. Then na so dey asem Bible mu asem nimu na so mu kura no. 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E da fe sofu bi. so for no for Uniagro, a friend Richard appear could be anointing power ministry or
0: security
1: or also power and punch. We are bombardment. And I mean, who can send me a ceremony and destiny? I saw what can buy Mama Martini. There be a Massimony.
0: Oh, hello, bit of baby.
2: Hello, good morning.
0: Good morning.
2: Duke me, because I'm free Friday.
0: I duke me to you.
2: And I'm asking a question. I'm a person who is out there. I didn't imagine I'm coupon. Almost too soon, woman, you know, so I'm breaking the phone. Almost far, or young.
0: She a yardy a cousin. Yabitwe ni papa biya ewa testimony. Yabitwe ni papa biya owa dance ye.
2: Because omo ofa omo se ombe kendifu nyina no.
0: O hear that it over.
2: Omo fa wo ya omo.
0: O hear that it over. O hear that it over. O hear that it over.
2: Eda me papa na ye ni so in 1 week ni e 2nd September eda party.
0: Ah okay.
2: Eda me chia so for me you see am
0: we are. Eda quarter sabre go no so free me. Ah nyame en kan on baby obi a. Hello me dofo beni.
3: Onyame ni pa eda o sei.
0: Na bi ni ade yen ni e.
3: Ah me dia me don sin mas official text da ba ji ran about.
0: Okay.
3: Yo pena ko pon so go aso sha pa.
0: Me dasi.
3: Na o jere ni ake e bi aso ko no sho sho am bola ke tim. Na
0: I'm what did you make the man and then I will be
3: saying. Now, what did you know? Two meters, the friend, I didn't uncle on the man.
0: Yeah.
3: I don't want to know what this.
0: Obey your baby, I'll be sir.
3: Obey your baby, I'm what's safety,
0: uncle. Obisa. Yeah.
3: And uncle Ponce, the abdomen.
0: Don't.
3: Son, or that's an idea of that as is also yet. Who's a 2 meters, a control war. One of all war now, pushing that. If I want 2 hours, yes, it is in Yamu.
0: I'm going to
3: be up well.
0: It does. Yavish now. Hello, Midofubini.
4: Hello.
0: Minuan Midofubini. Yes.
4: Good morning.
0: Good morning.
4: But you're holding a coffee shop for the girl at 20.
0: Okay.
4: I mean, I'm not throw off when. Yavish now, pa.
0: Meet you.
4: He said, when you say, Yami and Namo, so you're not going to be
0: able to do it.
4: How much is really in the knees, sir?
0: Hmm.
4: He said, Yami, we can't hold now, we can't do it. Hmm. Then Yami, so far, I'm a key for us. Yes, we beat him here, 2 months. Then Yami, a boy. He said, you're not welcome. He said, Babu, say, when you're in the park, and we're in the atro, and now you're in the park, we can be here on you.
0: Hmm.
4: In the park, he said, I'm here in 20 parts.
0: Hmm.
4: He said, oh, do I need 20 parts? What do you do, Yami?
0: Obey you, Yami.
4: I mean,
0: now, I'm going to say,
5: I'm going to say,
0: Ebi obi ntie me danani dede kia wu tie me amawu bisa se ahwan nie we ye wa wo dofu nua ne wadi nyina elda osei ma chua se elder ye the church of Pentecost afoba eye ma huwa huwa emo mohomu bibia se ma sorry konso ye ni mo se mete konso ye ni mo me waswami area jamia dom empire bokese ye ochina nopa free nonsia ekobo nonkron obetia fawo no wabobi abrepo Apostle Ajembre for what to say. 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

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So no watching James Tiano, which has said hello, wa a yen pebby and the mouth. Then when I watch you in the Nami Wasa for the Church of Pentecost, Pastor Justin Buahi. Ya which ran if you had done the question in your Asafo. Ebaho, Edda Peter, Edda Benson. Edda said, when you night you'll be here. Then we'll make us an intimate in district to air chairman next week. 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
0: 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Psalm 91. 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
0: 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Ha.
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0: Ki bu pre die wa se me chere die. Ba ju na na se. Die o ti o su su nta den tena.
2: Ki die okay.
0: 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Ha. Na nu ya me de.
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2: O du anu.
0: Ki da no.
2: Eh.
0: So tena chere die pon. Ni nu nu. E de ba chere o nya mi ni nu na se.
2: We do. We do asem. Me chere die.
0: Me chere die.
2: O tena o tun fo ni.
0: O tena o tun fo ho. The secret place.
1: Oh yeah.
0: And this will be a secret place if ya. And you pala or did it or no one secret place or no one
2: call.
0: Or no call it in the oh. Na anapai sa huntabia bi hoa.
2: Jesus.
0: Na mina te hoa. Eh, ma mina umprese. Ya betra.
2: Amen.
0: The secret place of the Most High God.
1: Most High God.
0: It was said the atina osuru sunino.
2: Huntabia.
0: And in ya mia or your osuru sunino. Wasawa huntabia bi hoa. And look at the mind in the chino. It is now.
1: He said.
0: Hallelujah.
2: Amen.
0: And apai mi sunan radima ose.
2: Yes, Lord.
0: Yeti ya radia chi. Se radi wo hintabia bia. 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
1: Amen.
0: Hey, the secret place, and your beer, your dear new moon. And what do you mean? Now, maybe China poison, maybe what the Rubia say, now, me won't tell your beer, or didn't match her, etter, dear A, what is that? Or said, dear, or tell her. Then you say, you will be beer. So, we'll be able to ask, like I said, or be beer.
2: Our
0: turn. What do you say, dear, or tell her? Hey, ana pa mi sene urade ma o se.
2: Yes,
0: ma mi nu mi enu, yem prese. Ye beti o nyankopon hu ntabia o.
2: Yes, Lord.
0: Na o se. 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
2: Ni nu na se.
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2: Yes, Lord.
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2: yes lord yes lord yes lord
0: me ka fu ya ura di yesu ya fa sa sana pa ba ji sa ura ye di na do hu ngira tu sa ura yesu wa wo wo hu tabia bia wo do ba sha ho.
3: When one can find a
0: to me ban the house. My for ban in the house. I'm na ye ye.
2: Yes Lord.
0: Na pay me body ru acha o say. Me de kasia be ma o say. Onya ko pa yesu mno no ya jine die no. O wo hu ntabie bia o de ne ma e hinta. Na pay me sreru ade ma ye ho ye ho say. Ye die urade achi.
2: Ye
0: nyam kofo a. Ye be prose. Hu ntabie o no urade wo no.
2: O
0: de ye be shehu bi. Hallelujah.
3: Amen.
0: Yetie. And there will be an eternal who tell me a home in ye. Yamish, you can't go for what you want to yes to kiss with. Now, do I want to say, oh, yes, we saw. Now, what did you mean? Some a year, Juma. The Yamaka said, Yamasa, pay Juma, or my week, Yahunta. Say Yamasam, getting a mess with Juma, Kabed, and then I buy Hayasum. And upon the careful Jesus, I must say, so will be a dear idea Jesus Christ to dig. No one in the wing not to raise so. Now on an antuo cremua. Send me panel. Now me, what never turn a huntabio.
3: Oh, yes.
0: What about turn a huntabio? Dear Edward, do ya? And what if Joshua, a bra Mose Wuyano, or catch a Joshua said, Joshua, my core Mose Wu, now woo, that David did not hear. That the Ohomoni, Joshua chapter 1, verse 8 is to say. Verse 7 and 8, you say. There are someone, it will be a, or tell us there won't be a home, that are telling a meaning in a certain
2: tea. Joshua, 1 verse 7 to 8. Oh, oh, Anna, and yet him.
0: And Radica said, Joshua said, Samaqua Mosa will not be denied your son, now person in the mirror, then unto the air. The old decana said, Mahoya, and yet,
2: Mahana,
0: and yet they were writing to me, and Radina, what team, hey, and I pay. Oho anyeting.
2: Amen. Oho anyeting. Na yenam.
0: Na yenam.
2: Na shwe di mra mishe makuwa mwosu.
0: Shene di mra.
2: Mishe makuwa mwosu.
0: Mishe makuwa mwosu.
2: Nyingi naso.
0: Nyingi naso. 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
2: Mishe makuwa mwosu.
0: Nyingi naso.
2: Everyone called Nifa and Abbey.
0: Every Amrano called Nifa and Abbey.
2: And
0: good injury,
2: yeah.
0: Dimraso. Now be ready, but over time, you won't have your
3: sanity.
2: Not the overconnier, what do ye?
0: Now be a woke overconnum. What do ye, Adentia? On one run it over to the Huntabiao. No, no, I've been bomb before. It's about the other could be a lot. So we did not some so. One not did not some so. Now there are some near Juma. One of Coco and Yokofa. Now did us some noa. Send you to Biara. On one run it to be seen at the Bob Cubiano.
2: Bedi.
0: Ah. And a pay a radin kaye.
2: Amen.
0: Now only a mobile.
2: Amen.
0: Now on fire and turn the Huntabia. So pass out to the bar and a pearl better.
2: Yes, sir.
0: So, when the saw better than Huntabia, we'll run your wire crabbed, while you're ready, so we'll go better. Can you be a little Huntabia when you eat?
3: That be.
0: Nubia.
2: Yes, Lord.
0: They will want to hear Radiati. Now, what Radimu Chidi, knowing your memo home, a wire on Kofano, hey, Sai Huntabia, or CCMO.
2: Amen.
0: Tis all Shaha. What did you be assay? New assay. Now, what? Hoya comfortable.
3: Yeah.
0: And a divine protection. Yeah, meeting money months. And a party will run the first half of boys.
2: Amen.
0: So, Ujidia. A house was worker.
2: That's 18.
0: That's 18.
2: Mam Rang, my influence.
0: Now, dear, you are a Mam Rang man and free.
2: What do you
0: mean? There be a Munyamiasam and travel touch.
2: Yes, Lord. Yes, Lord.
0: A Mam Rang man. Mam Rang and Coponasam. A Mam man and my influence.
2: What do you mean?
0: Tis a man of money to a new one at your tax and maswa, a very dear mouse, over friends from Budia,
3: Budia,
0: Unita,
2: yes, Lord, yes, Lord, yes, Lord.
0: And I pay your slab, rather say, one way a bra at the same, and we are bring moi, we are singing and do soon, Nipanira, Abraboyna Sano, Yadia Minumi and moi, would tear no pay, Yabayan Clofwa, Yatin in Tabiawa, Yamina Muntabia, Yatin in Yunus, the secret place. What the most of
3: us say, God?
0: Ha! And you are saying, a man,
2: everyone knew. Not the whole area,
0: never. Have you the whole area? Any day,
2: and I do.
0: And this officer, tell him, tell you what? And say, oh, you.
2: Yeah.
0: A man, everyone knew. Yamin, the Joshua, and Antino. ana ɔkyerɛ no kwan a wɔmfa so sɛ wopɛ sɛ wone me nante a ɛkwan sɛ nɛfa so na me nso memfa wo ntera mahu ntabea wo ne wɔ se ɛma mmara nwoma no ɛmfiri wɔ no mu afei mmara nwoma no ɛmfiri wɔ no mu no ɛyɛ sɛ mfiri wɔ no mu kɛkɛ gye ho
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1: Oh,
0: so, so, so, so, so, so, so, so, so, so, so, so, so, so, so, so, so, so, so, so, so, so, so, so, so, so, so, so, so, so, so, so, so, so, so, so, so, so, so, so, so, so, so, so, so, so, so, so, so, 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
1: ai
0: enu a ofas weni ne meko ewi ofas weni news na oye no se we say accident bc baby
1: okay
0: so muti at 3 o'clock news na accident ni si you know you say fire for ko piece ka bi so
1: I'm say
0: 50,000 Ghana cedis and some dollars and the omasa dis kana koma omo a omo ye na me say na ofa we news say news I'm so fire service na ko pie e you should message now say ofa no asa dey me akwa
2: oh they can
0: I'm a don't the king me.
2: I'm
0: a don't, yes, my young call that I a ye was said ye.
2: And I said ye, but
0: say what ye.
2: So why would him say,
0: a cock or bass say, a cobass say, say, woman found conny a tea woman, cabas and come with prison. Yes, until it, oh, yeah, that's it. Okay, so what are the big stories making headlines?
1: Lekin, and your story you have told me as if we hire Chemuin and media.
0: Why does he have
2: Social media.
0: Ignore
1: misinformation. I wanted to tour. And some of you are misinformation. You didn't mean to.
2: I was saying, probably if you
0: need to. Yes, you know what I meant to say. I don't say, Ghana, not yet. Say, you can't cry. A babble, you know. You will normally be a while is here. Now, I said, yeah, you know, ma. Bibi Susia, that giddy. Obi, a babet naho, a babet kasadi, we say. Misinformation, yes, I have the bongo ideas, I said, yeah.
2: Oh, nice,
0: what, baby? What treacherous and funkwa? Nobody is minding him. Mobi konkotro, bibi. Ah, yes, ni akwacho. It is Obi kase, a selective, a na air cost waha. Ni pani dika. 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
2: enye kra wo Okay, so panic.
0: Say, if I'm man penny sabi, and then a year on quan, and a hard, you know. Say, phobia, what don't we care? Hey, somewhere
1: serious. Now, was at any? And in the power of the senior trust, the other publisher, do we are to?
2: And I'm a cousin who
0: saw some of them. What? I'm
2: betting me who bad in the new post.
0: No, question, I sorry, no pa. In Crofu, we say. Yachi Samia Uku, Yachi me, I can confirm, says Samia Uku, Yachi no, Yachi, creating fear and panic.
2: Man, I fear that people saw no answer, no cray and shame.
0: A horn of man appears stadium, a release video, or ne Samia Uku, Iena, Sa and Lopana.
1: Wow,
0: appears stadium, Sam and Crawford, can you win your answer? You need it. It's him. Nipana, yes, I did. Sani Pano, oh no, dear, oh no, no. And just fear and panic in our old creature. So Ghana police, sometimes, mon, no, maybe say, I need the so-called cyber, dear Ben, normal, and Masadi, we basse. I say, any mu. Any power, we say, now your friend, no. Paniba, kodia, where, me, nim, say, ya.
2: Also, they are walking. Young fans will rust, and me, we'll be an army, and we will have hypertension. What to be an army, and next team, so what could know?
0: No, the old enemy, I'm here. I'm going
2: to say impacts in
0: it. Maybe crying on the gay beauty.
2: Oh, they get a crab a walk, my butter, bre was a
1: shop. Never stop swinging. Yeah, careful.
0: Okay, and how about this big story about Gold Board?
1: Gold Board.
0: Because some of the Monday, minority leader, Echo. Kukruku. Oko kudin komo. We can say cocktail of issues. Ezembe bribe. Oka bo good body. Wase menra. Minority. ACI. Edi good board. Omo sedye. Omo
1: eku good board. Hello.
0: Edi tubya. Eche se. Omo sources. Ene. IMF. Eche se good board 2025. Omo bo kasi. 1.7 billion. Enka, adie we say enka, eya sembe ya. But Ghana, ye nyatrum, enona ya na sometimes, ema ye mubu.

0: nobody wants to listen. 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So what impression are you trying to create? Say your sister utrimu fire. According to IMF documents, this and this and this and that. Afeya honu mana Ghana phobi, especially NDC communicators, and some can say party people and some media people attacking Afenyo Markin. I say why? And then as Afenyo Markin wakoka gold board, then Nisa Sami Jemfi, and they started personalizing the thing. That is Ghana for yet ni say ya no man or die Jesus Christ Rebano. Wabe fan of mine. What is wrong? Say minority for say omu ye to Ghana. Almost they don't whether you like it or not, maybe TS is ye me to about women share south. But say Obi Ewo MP Ewo Ketu South or representing me. The fact say over parliament no, you represent every Ghanaian. And to amu busa question we are, what is
1: legitimate?
0: I hear a woman saying, and I started monitoring. And MPP for no money sasami jamfi, and I want money sasami jamfi, and afraid you got here. Peniba ku Steve Mantiao.
2: Doc.
0: On Joy FM. Say gold board enyam faso 10 billion now omo ebo kaseya, what is the big deal? Yes, ejuma bi ani wo enipa wo ya wontimi mboka wontimi nyam faso, but whether you like it or not, se wo koye ejuma no na wo nyam faso se de na ka bi baa wo ejuma wura wo ho kwan se wo busa se e ba ne se masaka no e ba we e fatal ana se de. And people started personalizing the thing. Afenyo Markin. And Afenyo Markin represents a group. Onye ononkwa. Nese ononkwa kwa na aye legitimate.
1: Sure.
0: Question we aye harmful and as a day. Nura akwa jintra hana mese di. Omu busa abayda dano questions about omu stewardship. No omu suwe ekureji dem. And I, the Sami Jemfi, you know, and MPP for na ya omu ya, nam se mo, ma Sami Jemfi, juma ye ding. And I am reliably informed, se Sami will be addressing the state, sa, accounting to the people series, no. And now, beka sa, odni figures, beba. And now, se obi busa Sami Jemfi, se mo, suddenly, nipa na kwa kwa yebun, sama na se de. Sami Jemfi is capable of answering questions for himself. Ma ebinu munye nya chumne shishe ni mumu yanka se ase omu na omu do sam. Nobody likes Sami Jemfi. Nobody like hates him. The fact that we accept to say he's CEO of a public institution, he is accountable to the good people.
1: Exactly.
0: What?
1: That's accountability grounds. Your man kura na
0: yes. Yes. Man, this is our no. We must ask question where
1: accountability series.
0: And man, the opportunity se obeka sa na yati ase. I'm saying, oh, and our cassette ya banda dana, and our cassette ya banda dana. And yet the same, year, susudu ya na di susu ubi no. 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
2: sir, come
0: these things he said it it is a mess wo bi su busa no questions sir. What is fatal about this? And people don't want
2: any cross or more on one day and we
0: yes, on one day and we ever. It to be more and more, yes, and I win him. I mean, my defender. You are not helping him. Allow him. He is very intelligent, very eloquent. Sami, you bet me a kasa, yes, you can only you grooming up. Would him how to defend himself, or a lawyer, or you eloquent, or you intelligent. And it's a low piara, or more person, yet I say, you know, and no embuano. Yet the Omaya Shawansa said, ne. Ene enkrofobi wo ha you say ne ya frew court, ya frew say see, obu you omu wano. Sanity, where dear you say, assembly say net ye, bemena, ya boka see. Se wunya anfas wo say ya. Fine, and yet ne kase no so no. Yabusa, yabusa bone. Ghana for will continue to ask.
3: Sure.
0: Inti omo omu ko kwa pai, say, e time will be time no no. Would you ask Sammy say, time and who busa nkro for question no? Ne yo tanya na. Me mean busa the simple question.
2: Sure.
0: Na mean drop usa issue busi. 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What time and Sammy, e busa abandoned. 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But he was asking them questions of their stewardship. Now, or time omana. It is a new busu busa the question. I don't know what time. Congrats. But my question so ni say, yeah, na sa incoming, incoming. 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Yes, sir. You fool ya. 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
3: anya kan che to boy for so mu nya incoming coming
0: na well and there
3: e bi so so ka grown mo
0: but most importantly yes Ghana's mortuary and funeral facility agency also you cool. 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
4: welcome to Wednesday.
2: Sabrina,
0: we are so credit.
5: 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A million. One more to my front so a bayer installation. Perfect. For people who dance. No man for Tina. I can say, ah. A danger free. As a roller and a shutter gate system, manual and automatic for garages, warehouses, and stores. And we feel you know at the move. Not the Nima Tropical Nails and Sue, and really a friend of the carpenter's choice. And one and Nadua Samson point from 1 to 6 inches. The Nima High Tensile Iron Rods. And a solid papa. 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
3: 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The abiety of interchange. Ghana Water Company Limited. 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
1: 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prestige center e hono first time registration eye 610 dia then in this house dia wo ko food train ofa delta ya see our delta 1 na ya wo premium economy asan ya wo economy no sana e tie prestige premium and then the district registration offices and you're making sure that all these centers don't come and handle the card in the court member approved fees are parliament adjacent for prestige registration center
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1: itinay se wo be first registration e wo premium center e 410 Ghana cedis only a card ni bi da now sorry to be e gari e to o ko premium center then registration bia wo be ye wo ho se first time e 410 replacement e 520 se o ko ye updates yeah we need to map a home for the sakai womb but it requires a sign printy card in the mouth and also a 410 okay nationality update yeah register you know now you're Nigerian and then one fan crater abe a gun and me a bayama crater as you say the way a gun and one naturalized potokata which is over the pay gain Ghana four card maybe nationality update you know and also so a 410 Ghana service and a premium center.
0: I was here for any out here, Yura Williams, Ampoma Dallas, our non air director of corporate affairs, National Identification Authority. Now, what you're moving posse, prestige center, on what now, koye card replacement, ya. Ebi our card, na ya, okwa kwa jefo fra, 720 Ghana cedis, no, omichem sa woba, condition, any, ye, bies, who say, ya, we are now for your sign, your coffee, kama, near the amount, yombe mau, just a gentleman's treatment, pa, anything I'm a bono every ekosro.
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2: 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So, say, me feel London. 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
1: 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Who could cry for me, Baba Mania?
2: No, Papa, I'm going to say.
1: 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No,
2: no, no, no, no, no, no, no, no, no, no, no, no, no, no, no, no, no, no, no, no, no, no, no, no, no, no, no,
1: no, no, no, no, no, Messi, what bought you my cross canoe? Now, what do you ask once a month for one design?
2: Hey, Papa, you was a Hakura dear. Nana could judge the company limited at Jibia. One more Holland, Germany, France, Italy, London, Canada. A bad dancing, Hunyamadia. Oh, be your sin, Nana could judge the company limited. 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
1: Oh, I am a crapa. A police station in Chenhua.
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4: 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Ta hodo no afa vocational, technical, agriculture, science, engineering, business and a languages bit to say chi French, Arabic and English.
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23: All right, Kwekuni, I'm our 13 past 7. Now, Kwekuni, we see Musa say a new STC or Tramodern bus terminal. Now we see Yem Fan Sapai into Kwe. What was the first? Now I say Yem Fet Tifuye.
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20: 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That's how I have from him.
23: And I am from Sapan's.
20: And Sapan's also, I am. Now, so do I, oh, Papa, then the man, you didn't. Then Sapan at the buy.
23: No, yes, Papa, then the man, and also Tifuye.
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24: 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Cotwansi crew, who between your beato, who friend number we hear, ever to us so 0243-744-855
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1: 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adults who pass it MPP amanyoku no chairman for the bread you know or mako for forms at the amount of right out with the custodian at the buy
24: okay and I figure any time since you be a bay yes yeah man ya bobo ya every high streets highways so abobo ya abobo ya man ya man hey adi adi mre nyina de se ban lo hin master enti e ho asem so ha 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
1: Daily Guide, and upon no so din slim ni bi abam. 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
24: 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improve we any have for a new crusading guide and the assume yeah
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24: 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Now some of you say, oh, tata me, what time you just pa, was me tata. It's things. At the end of the year, it was here, bonk, and the Brahma Church of IMF report, every village said 22 billion gold board loss. What's wow? It's too outrageous. And the Brahma Church of, I don't know, and the affair, and the era, Maumia, say, when they were at the top, I saw what I went. It will have 2028, and no NDC, FOB, will be a bar, no challenger.
1: 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Number is 0245-718-958. 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A mass to come news abeto yare amahu yenimse vena mineral water nso de ekoyie enti unya medium na adwuma na si ebusu kromuto dodoa 0322190877
24: 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between your be, and I face to Dr. Mensa, Bantama Market, and I face to Amigum, and I feel free events, one trading, and a year, Sawaba, a year Mama Junction, one one, who between your pee, one number near 0244-244-847. And I feel to your say, Bomadani can give investment to Bomonkomo, na a year Camille, natural selection shower, Jelly Diabano, who fed the man for your fair, where Europe, torn, your Diabba, you must all

0: two of them. We managed to get Ali Kamara now we pinyin no because one only a professional player. But Tara Kamara no wenya 17 years. But unfortunately you ain't no registered player because you nya ITC from Senegal and Kebeboy na yet me register no Edinaka Yan Kwala no one as a youth in you know we couldn't register the player. And you know trans and commoso wababe do gana hanege say then your money will be at least at the end of the month. So we're giving him some stipends at the end of every month. But now imagine Janice said, think we were wrong for not registering him. We were wrong the opportunity to train with the setup. Officer, and only your case I would be FIFA. Into your trainer FIFA that we prevented the guy from training. We failed to register him or the coach.
1: Okay. And I know and someone say Mubarak, Moro na EPR Odema Karela, wade etu eja Abdo Mumin, enso so aye Blasters defender yiso akoko piemu, ewa ye Jerona ni new chapter wobie no wade honse mkakra tuja.
2: When I took over my discussion with the FA, we had two
3: main objective is that
4: part of the World Cup was an amazing feeling. I think I had a very tough season before the end of the season to the World Cup. So being called to the World Cup was a great feeling for me. I'm a Christian and I'm a firm believer in God. So I feel like it was a testament of my faith in believing that God has a plan for me and just to follow the right path and keep doing what I'm doing and believe in God. It was a crazy feeling because I also have friends in the national team that I grew up with. So to share this experience with them was an amazing thing. And it was my first World Cup too, so it was unbelievable.
1: Wey, hey, Abdul Mumin, and I yet ten in Kano, Gaka top four, and Ra, Omo, Epa, and Tuma, administrative manager, Ura, Udro, Nyako, HHMO fixes, no, study is it here.
5: Participation of the cast. And most of the cast and the fixes were fixed into the alphabetical reasons, the structure in the fixes. Like if you were mediumer, and you pitch A, you play where the A is pitched. If you were grosser, you pitch C, and so that was how it went. For match day one on Wednesday, 26th August, at 3 p.m., we have grosser versus mediumer. P.M., Samate takes on Dreams FC. Match day two, we have Dreams FC playing grosser at 3 p.m. Will take on Summerfest 1886 at 6 p.m. That is Monday through on Friday, 28th August. Then for Monday 3, on 30th August, as the final day, we have Mediama taking on Dreams FC in the first match at 3 p.m. And then Summerfest 1886 playing Gold Stars at 6 p.m. We expect a thrilling encounter from all these clubs and a very thrilling.
1: Okay, and the 26th to 30th, and a top four matches ni na omu AFCO. Na Oba Women's CAF Champions League qualifiers ni suwa. Ampem da qualities, and I represent Ghana. Na enuwa na omu aya draw no nti. Ghana, ampem da kwa ladies ya koto group B. Omu eni Aseki Mimosa, Endo Queens, and afe AS Agad. And omu akakupi emu ho. And na Congress, koso na Alhaji Karim Grusa. Ojaso ono Congress, no uwa nkwase ene mumu na administrative manager, ene akupi emu ho. And the Congress Coso na Alhaji Karim Grusa or just on the Congress no one kwasi ene mum na administrative manager and Poland omu gwang wabua somu ye wano suso wakasa afa aye groupa Ghana ye dem any walk up ebe koso no.
2: When I took over my discussion with the FA, we had two goals. One was to qualify for the World Cup, and the other one is also to go past the group stage, because the seventh times that we have been to the World Cup with the U20, that hasn't happened. But this group, we have even more bigger ambition. But the first one is to be able to go through the group stages, and then we see how far to go from this.
1: Okay, and the idea is also no, aye, Joyce, a Jay, or no, aye, assistant coach, or some main target, and it's on metro group stage.
3: Main objective is that we should be able to qualify from the group stage and then play in the knockout stage. If we all know that the Black Princesses have qualified and played in the World Cup.

0: for 7 times, and in all those they've not been able to leave the group stage and then make it into the knockout stage. And we've been able to put certain things together, prepare the players so well, so that we will be able to make it through the group stage and enter into the knockout stage, and even hopefully.
1: Hello Sports at Napakemu Yatia.
2: Yeah, episode of Zanra, almost so as a Koforidua Sempefi, 5-4 penalties, X1 Division 1 Super Cup, and now more agent will boise Linkley. Nti, Yediasi, Anopedi, Yebejasi, ya, Navia, Yababetu, I'll say nothing, yeah, sorry.
3: Yo. Yeda say, Lea Savedi, I a co compute Ghana, and a compute Ghana, sir, and Colonel Dressevier, Umbe Costu, no, Umbe here laptop, and Ochi, Umbe here phones. And when you be here, tablets, you be here, printers, headphones, power banks, ever bore more, small fridges, omuko campus, we must do everything, you see, pa. Now, so say, no, yeah, the exciting discount up to 40% at the bar. Esha says Sabria until 20th of September. In Siafono, Mungachi students, you ready, and for Muko school, abra. Before I say school, you know, when you're a sarcadi, you know, at the amomoa, your amount discount up to 40%. Indeed, compute Ghana back to school season, new school, new level. 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Ubet my friend by four, no agent chemo, I was 0302-752020, and when she was up, you're more 0243-143-143, now I make any inquiries bia, uhia bia, chale, you for level up, compute Ghana, passion for technology.
2: Kuma Human Community Bank PLC su yan kan for maso e ma nfie dia 99 ye bank general so wo bon adwuma den den den den na manager se bra say ye business loan ma mo edija ma di no ma mi credit tra e 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ma bi salary loan and e ye 90 in December, a month for once, I tell you, I'm a bit smell call. So, Bosom Market and a phone call there. Ukwa, when the manager didn't come, so opening out of my soap, or the Mabosum son of the final account. I feel private school for Nyanson, sorry, no more Enquadi loan, no financial infrastructure, I would draw a war, one more school more, and I feel your SME loan, and so on. Shannon said, or more fixed deposit, no, who should ever go up, send some of the attractive investment, and for so a Pimono, and was sort of power. And to make him for Kuma Woman Community Bank PLC. Make him form a so any amount. Soccer by Drobonso, Bodomase, Banco, Kumewu, Efijase, Sansona, Adako Jace, Bomso, Asafo, Ahensai, Tafo, Katia, Alaba, Enyamukum, Krabatano, Ebiwa, Borao, Nanomo, including Kumo, but in many Jacas or telephone, so Emra, our friend was 050-134-0083,
3: 02022833, 02022833, Kuma Woman Community Bank, PLC, the listening bank. Action Progressive Institute, over the years, thousands of Ghanaians, NFA, foreigners, and are passing through action. Now aggregates, you know, A's, and B's, and Omosaka, and I'm saying, you know, Liberia, Nigeria, and Victoria, Guinea, Africa, Cameroon, women, and Omo, Ababo, Action Secondary and Technical School near camp. And the general public and says, say, free senior school program. No, you see, they are watching movie into BC candidates. No, we're going to select a school. No, a second choice school. These students, no, we're going to enjoy full benefit of the free senior school program. Now, for boarding students, no, much your subsidized amount to be a air to be about cover more feeding any accommodation. A school, no, you offer a wide range of programs. It be electrical engineering, automobile engineering, engineering, building, construction, food and catering, fashion, general science, business, agriculture, and visual art. The program sitting in anom, you put it into practical training. Now, action add, maintain, kola, sabria, make us say, free senior school 1 to 3, senior school vacation classes, senior school remedials, nursery, kindergarten, and primary, now, for junior high school, you know, you go so, I admit it, and kola, no, now, the channel cell register, and there are boarding facility available at all levels. So, friend, no, I didn't show my chairman, our 05440 Nana 0208-958-0208-598-5488. 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
4: Ericus.
2: Ken.
4: Ariana, me sendi wunu wahe. Robert, diya mena.
3: Duncan Williams, wako heaven, abba. Na wakudi 1 hour 45 minutes yo honu.
4: What's it?
3: Duncan Williams.
4: Sofu Penny Duncan Williams.
3: Sofu Penny Duncan Williams.
2: Emmanuel Rosa.
3: Okay, Sofu Penny, Archbishop. Duncan Williams. So, wako heaven da. Wakudi 1 hour 45 minutes.
4: Wako heaven da.
2: What's it?
4: Wako heaven da.
2: Debbie.
4: Wako da we.
2: That's why we need Yami Bani Boko.
4: Yami Bani Boko.
2: Yami Maya.
4: She.
3: I'm off with the car. What was it? Umako visiting.
2: I mean, God, I didn't mean Kawas.
4: What would you
2: call that? Kawas.
4: What would Jeremy Ada?
2: Me Hunida.
4: What was Samuel Ada?
2: Me Hunida.
3: And your Gabriel.
4: And your Gabriel.
2: Me Hunida.
3: Hey, I don't square.
2: Oh, me, I don't say.
3: Me,
2: I'm going to go to the house. I'm going to go to the house. I'm going to go to the house. I'm going to go to the house. I'm going to go to the house. I'm going to go to the house. I'm going to go to the house. I'm going to go to the house. I'm going to go to the house. I'm going to go to the house. I'm going to go to the house. I'm going to go to the house. I'm going to go to the house. I'm going to go to the house. I'm going to go to the house. I'm going to go to the house. I'm going to go to the house. I'm going to go to the house. I'm going to go to the house. I'm going to go to the house. I'm going to go to the house. I'm going to go to the house. I'm going to go to the house. I'm going to go to the house. I'm going to go to the house. I'm going to go to the house. I'm going to go to the house. I'm going to go to the house. I'm going to go to the house. I'm going to go to the house. I'm going to go to the house. I'm going to go to the house. I'm going to go to the house. I'm going to go to the house. I'm going to go to the house. I'm going to go to the house. I'm going to go to the house. I'm going to go to the house

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0: 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In 1945, America man peni Franklin Delano Roosevelt. Or introduces America a one more soldier for they should swear on the Bible. And that's your different home. And he say, trust them up when you pepi ama wamu bra as you ye. 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Or say, what kind a bear kwain pa? Uber bread, umber true. Naso so, ni na muni yami be diabo. Enti, also for penny as a more kind of chaman general. An empire of ma, one wa pamphu na mi jnaso diakase. Yen yamani ni an in kind. Segana ye population and pampa ye 72. Percent Christians, about 20%, 19 something percent Christian. Okabomwa, Muslims. Chairman General, Okabomwa about 90% or 91. Na ye nyina ye se ye di nyamiasem ae wo babu mu, nyamiasem ae wo Quran mu ye di ye adwuma. Oman yi ye haw bebre won man ken ye adwuma. Enka haw no bebre swate ama ekɔ. Na nka me mfa manu nto ye ministers mo kan ye fa. The Oman ya ye, her ladyship, justice, Gertrude, Araba is Abasa Kitokunu, as a Mkaminka, because me interested party in suits I call Supreme Court.
1: Okay.
0: But me ya a Kofum MP, a Kansim B, and we need to get it right. Constitution is a constitution, but there have been many instances where the constitution has been subverted. And in this case, the constitution was subverted. And I'll tell you why. Article 1461.
1: I don't know.
0: Kwan will say, a justice of the superior court or a chairman of the regional tribunal shall not be removed from office except for stated misbehavior or incompetence or on ground of inability to perform the functions of his office arising from infirmity of body or mind. Tell me one of these I adjust to the imaminati. We have asked that question in the Supreme Court. It could not be answered. Now you know what is so disturbing about it?
1: And yeah.
0: Minya Kuma Justice Rensai are not all representing Attorney General in this matter. He introduced the political question which had long been settled in SOA to form as his Attorney General by SOA, JSC. Settled in MPP versus Attorney General in 1993, the 31st December matter. Say, in Ghana, the doctrine of the political question doesn't arise. There is no decision or action of any officer of state, including the president, that is not subject to judicial review. And yet, the Attorney General introduced that. In our suit.
1: Ne kwa kwa ne se
0: Kwame
1: Atemu ni se aya chano
0: Che
1: Omu jitu mu Ye yine di Oko
0: Ye di intentia. And I'm telling you, I have a right to say Supreme Court our transcendence to throughout no E di intentia. And this matter, so long as God lives, so long as our constitution says, in the name of God Almighty, we the people, Chairman General, God will speak. And I join Honorable Kwame Duncan say, ma meno de na sam no oni human court be assess or dikosi say. Onfanko, the court that is not.
1: By Kwame, or the court ECOWAS.
0: Chairman General.
1: Or the court other courts. Ni nyo
0: dinko. Onko Supreme Court.
2: Onko ECOWAS o
0: me pa. Me pa cho. Me say I say ECOWAS court. Other courts. Eh eh. Ghana is Supreme Court. ECOWAS court. What kind of judgment, no?
2: Oh, the ECOWAS. I must say Ghana is a mistake, and I wrong.
0: Did you read the judgment? You see, it's a matter.
2: No.
0: And I may say, let me tell you, you have your view, and Kwamna was not wrong when he says it was your manifesto. Your

0: You know, so say,
1: well, but this is the fundamental.
0: Of course, that's why we call it the parent law. Oh, me, miss our question. I'm just making a statement. And someone who jina kro formu kaya, ebi ana e ni manifesto numu. Nswa kano manifesto. They make kind of say, President Mahama, ano ye candidate Mahama, or kano na numu say, obere structure judiciary, and indeed the Chief Justice could not continue to occupy the office. He said it.
1: Also, Musa.
0: President Mahama said it. And I mean, you have removed her. You have purported to say, sir, she was removed on account of the Constitution 1992. You may do what you want. We are convinced of what we are convinced about. What I know, Kwame, is that power is only transient. And eventually, this truth we talk about will come out. Chairman General, never known true.
2: Odia true, Honobisimi Misao, sir, as Dr. Bonfe saying, traditionalists don't worship God. He is always talking about worshippers of God to be Christians and Muslims.
0: I didn't say so.
2: No. He didn't say you said so.
0: Okay.
2: He says you're always saying Christians and Muslims. You don't
0: have I'm looking at them, the numbers. Muslims are indeed, men are not some town, maybe count.
2: And if I can,
0: about 5%. Generally, no, Kwame, or the Abano crowd, or Buama, some say, or my usual cry, let us say, you do not know, yea, I'm a son for. Men are not so some. Kwame, who didn't say, and son, I bet ye di a ye by 70s and you may, ye di pass him. Ye di was him, Emma, was him, ye jitum se would yen ye de, and sana, ye exact punishment.
1: Say ye did toko no asem me, you must ask me.
0: Come on, General. MPP for a election somewhere, and men kasa won't be bred. The mechanic say, it is no time for entitlement, or I like this person, or I don't like that person.
2: Mepewe.
0: A futuobia, me papa, John Ajikum Kufuor, His Excellency. Or say, I'm say the first chairman of the New Patriotic Party, DJ Darucha. You saw your friend, Mr. Dino. Darucha, yeah. Now, or say, that we belong to the same party does not mean that we are or should be friends.
2: Okay.
0: But, bound by the ethos of the party, the ethos or the spirit of the party, we must work together to build the country. E won mu say ye nyina ye wadon amanyoku e hu hia say ana enkyere say ese say we ye madam fo ana we ye madam fo na mmom ye nyina ye say ye wosom aye wo gidie ba kumu no ese say ye kan bom enka bom nche say ensusunu ye ni entam. In fact, unity is not the same as uniformity. All it means is that we accept to work with our differences or live with our differences.

0: maako ma.
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0: Eye Cindy Rice. 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
2: FDA achi adwade nkra to yatu.
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Yakofa, Ewe Kase, Boy Fiode, Abremo, Maxi, Eni, Midin. Working time, and you ready, our Sugusu, Awutieno. 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Yes, so, I'm a Bonibia, and to you. 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
1: 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Almost the customers among one and South Wono, young woman and Chima Masona, a drunning Timin Koyi, who will be pet Kodonima, branch BM Koyim Penny Force with three, and answer free 0244-461539. 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
2: 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was set a target on small scale gold abeto this is a sector obi enu me say your cash small scale omo omo ye formalize no e ka credi dinara e ye galam say fuo aban bia nso ato galam say gold da mpp 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target and you set a target of 140 70 no go fan him and here galam say and she say we providing market am illegal mining na say we talk illegal mining gold na say we go turn environment na say na we plan go turn say gold no some be boka man this is serious
0: and what your engineer wisdom Adam Gomasi emra wone kechre Kofi Bedu ebon komo na no peye woni tefem Ghana munti ejumedie so ena bio wo kire mu se se wo hwe ensem na abebade afa Ghana go board no 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
2: the recommendation for gold board losses here cause you know say I was say aban ehwe na ye establish an independent gold pricing and purchasing committee like a satellite committee adwene say sisia me fi say gold board no mutu me do so do on a fixed price on a to on a export amma to me no I be bread to the stand say institution no kra eji omani nya they will find ways and means to close it up until international bodies and baba chere yen say yabosa aka with now that independent committee no will be in charge of fair pricing of gold that you better talk from the small scale people. And every day, be a gold, do be a gold board be closely in our own books. Muno. That committee will have the responsibility to be updating the public every day. To the extent, say, gold board will not have that leverage. Say, if be a bit me a lumpy a month purchasing massage figures and tamper with so many data.
0: Penya Yatiri ni a mining consultant, engineer wisdom, Adam Gomasi. 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
3: iti Philip Reichen, and your name we agreement to be a good friend is a memorandum of understanding. And as a agreement on the woman is a look rather with Sigana, a piano, a much charge on, some much charge on, and so much move 10% or how much you move to Abagana, which was guidance, the send media information at the moment, almost so at the deal with man. Yes, thanks, agreement we know, supervision for month and year 2019, September, and as I'm running. Parliament so that passing here. Ah, man, you know, it's not too far or more, I'm saying, Parliament, Editum, say, this time, no, a look for a Wabisi Ghana, a bit of free Ghana, be a supervision for charging a monomo from 10%, imagine it.
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0: 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No. At what? In what capacity no they make it that state? Is it not a reckless statement? Before my NC, why am I bail?
2: And now what he is a chief executive officer of the National Entrepreneurship and Innovation Program and no lawyer Eric Ejayi.
3: Now, Bono East, Regional Minister, Honorable Francis Owuswemchi, and our dear Bufuso Akasa, District Chief Executives, Municipal Metropolitan Chief Executives are one more ewa Bono East Mantamu. 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
4: Senta Mifu Important meeting like this Uke bilina Apart from Bono Atom Johnson DC Yajan Strekwai And I'm going to take you on Every minister, plant chief executive, district chief executive, as you know,

0: chief executive, be the minister chief executive, you will sit at your comfort zone for an hour to come and spend your time here. Note it down, they have to explain. Special emphasis goes to 30 minutes out. 30 minutes out. It is unfair. Any unfair. 70-30 man. Now you give program like this, who's all participating? Who will participate? So I go by date. This is highly unacceptable.
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5: ojo so
4: yo wada o mo hostel owners association boni ben na mususu se rent control department wo mu de mu efa so nti ya amase se mo bu afu yi
5: okay well and some day bebre but the person your boss will know and they say you believe it say based on the readings of Emrana setting up rent control department you know and even the rent commissioner's office you know near my bebre or honoma the current acting rent commissioner no all year any Emrani aha indeed. And it is based on his misinterpretation of Emrano. In fact, one of the hotel association, you know, I can say, okay, Emrana, that is a rent act, you know, any rent control act, you know, hostels are not under rent control department, you know, jurisdiction. And if Ofa Bibi to say, rent act na okay in section 1 na it says all premises right are under the the rent act no apply to all premises but this is the point it is misleading because as a okay emrano define premises emrano okay definition no interpretation section honoma express dwellings are where omu charging rent are rent you know including the technical term you know, board and attendance board you know express meals and attendance in you know, personal services in the personal services you know a bit room cleaning laundry services security services and almost all the services now hostels you know provide you know and running express those facilities or premises, you know, are exempted from the Rent Act. The same, you know, so who can Rent Control Act now, Section 2, honum. That is where the exemptions are. Exemptions, you know, one of them, HSA, premises left for commercial activities, industrial activities, and business.

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1: The next time when they put dog, because I didn't put dog in a and then you know court. You go court and I explain why I wouldn't license or what they come out. Because vaccination is not more license. You see, that's what we are planning to do for now. The thing is, there's law on HSS. One vaccine two come out now against the law. You see, everything says one vaccine two come out now. What can be here? Even though there's no vivid law, HSS, what can be in the room say a chum. But one vaccine two come out. Only one person two come in, one person two come in. We need right to come in and then I'm outside. When you come in, threatens one. So when you come in, obeshem muzzle. Two. So we fear when you fence wall. Three. When you fence wall, what is about to cage? It is a three now. When it's me and yeah, not just a store. Why a money? There's no against that. Now, I say you need come in. Dear, of course, you see, no. Who come in? Nurse. Or when you fear nurse or boss, dear, and you. But when I'm outside, if I say park, be. Now, come in, boss, we are careful. Very, very careful. Because come in, be, I know only in fear of a back out. But you see, I need the AI too much. One, rabies case is an outbreak.
0: Ana Dr. Emmanuel Akano says wo ho sun cage ba enyan kraman ame be to kraman na mabonten basa na wo cheji nkola na wo chesi mpanifo e ba ne saa no a ye to kraman kwa na sa wo kra no woni license kwa na wo kraman kwa ne be kuno ana sa ne court ana ye de wo e be kro ye sentrani ewuku ado western north na manibo eni
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and experience with the power of our Lord Jesus Christ. Don't miss this opportunity. We was say a new film what na enonobia we muna na wojie no ebeba afi Maranatha Evangelistic Ministries International and as ministries
yes, so ye present Miracle Convention 2026. And so be basso theme, and your goodness and mercy shall follow you all the days of my life, and I shall do well. Oh, well, we say, we can Psalm 23. So we say, we can, and yum, and your son, and me and son, so kwa Sunday school, and me boy, and one, radin, and me here for healing, yamme, your mommy died with her from the DBA, with jammy consuya, who draw, so okay, Mr. Mekan, dear Bachin. But my dim biada, nebusian, young sian for me, and goodness and mercy shall follow you all the days of your life, and you shall dwell in the house of the Lord forever and ever. Amen. Date, nini. Eye 31st August. 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Eye 6 September. 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So morning session. Eye 9 a.m. Evening. 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Eye 5:30 p.m. En yumile edie no. 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So speakers. Eye Apostle Emmanuel. 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JB, and aye, host pastor, one year in ISO for Penny, Papa, Reverend Joseph Jimasante, they are one of you host pastor, no. The Becoso, aye, Maranatha, Evangelistic Ministries, a word doom, aye, one say aye, GCB, Bank Casino, a word doom, Hapa Roadway, Oko Kemino, no much you are, O Financial Service, Secretary, Tomukan Honor, a one, I make a hassis Davi, Sizavi Mukra, Asorho, and one, Zavi. 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Ewa mampontein. Yesu siye presented 5 days. We a 5 days anniversary and a remembrance of the saint Isaac Beniakon. We want to know Isaac Beniakon. Yeah, the kind of pa pa. And the Abusiya was say, "Yen shenon sasa." Was say, "Asim tiya kani eda sundi." 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
0: 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Aha. E se NDC wo 1 2 3 4 5 6 7.
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0: 7 seats sa. I am certified. Now, Abakaya, he had two abanukwe wiye, you know. They were in court. Several other seats.
1: Sure.
0: Enti,
1: because of Obasi, what baby, you cry?
0: Obasi, one of the Obasi seats. Ebu baby, na NDC targeted by 10 seats. No many dabe 10 seats, so. With the inclusion of the NNN war with courts near the Adeno.
1: Sure.
0: Enti, wamu aya two aba, edi amu omua. Eni, wamu namu ya the newly elected.
1: MPP
0: 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Kwaku, omeji fans, omeji congratulations. Benjuma kesiye do omu konso pa.
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0: 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Na, meka se, so far, I like the way ya, chairman odinu huko kwa pia.
1: Okay.
0: Washa siye, he is hitting the ground running.
1: So, it's 1 million of people kwa ni obesaje.
0: So, do anu ka, what do I know? Come from Sanji.
1: A Juman uniform. A great form. Tia Grolina, a baby who. That's what bit me, I chair my bed, and that's what you. But say a determination, and that is his also dreams, his ambition, you know, and to will definitely will fight hard for it. And it's doable. It's possible. So, no, I'm casting the calculation, pays calculation, or say, or who's the Nipa Sad or Ewoho, at 9, ne crown would be as a person or a winning woman back here. But men, dear, make the answer, we've been one. One more aqua can, a beer, a more beer, biano, a more attitude, tena, a beer, a binum aqua di, aha, and the binum aqua di hano. A binum wow, Macuma, dear power, baby, or Macu di noon. And to be our no more banner, a bad day, but yeah, dear chairman.
0: Report after the 2024 elections by Nina. Now you can vote a party.
1: Aye.
0: And a vote a party. Sebi, you can't from Musana, na a bribin when you chese nipa enyo pepanko twa banama the new patriotic party. And if you look at the 2020 elections, 1.7 million votes and beyond for the MPP. Sure. That is MPP nya 1.7 million and a bikra kam. And now the 2024 one about 1.3 million.
1: Aye. And now because difference here, kakre bino. Na just nipa piya nkoto ampa.
0: Very good.
1: Nipa piya nkoto.
0: Very good.
1: Enti
0: edumane oho no.
1: Ano na.
0: Edumane oho no. Eya eduma kesi. Enti enumere sa wo ye MPP ni. E say the delegate na koto abana mamu nyina. E say mo flag bearer.
1: Sure.
0: And manya mo regional executive offices. E say aka mo member maka mo national executive. Elections.
1: And
0: next month, right?
1: Sir.
0: Next month.
1: I'm sir.
0: And I September. Is it September or October?
1: Next month, September. I mean, it's September, October, baby.
0: Well,
1: it's
0: almost 2 months. I almost 2 months. We complete. You have your flag bearer already.
1: Aye.
0: In Tina Akahawa, for instance, in the Ashanti region, MPP, the World Bank.
1: Sure.
0: We are a member of the MPP. What is your contribution? One kasa so on tubwa. And they say, yeah, what they bought party, no? And we are number one.
1: Good.
0: And now, the old boy, regional executive officers here, me, you, me, I'm on my here, Jumano, my in ye. And we are number two. Now, for more nationally, because, yeah, Ashanti region, no? The MPP as a party, she also look at regions, sir. In 2024, no man who are the one from. Your regions be like Greater Accra. Like Northern Region, where the margin of the difference between John Mahama, any candidate Bawumia, not just say, and yet John Mahama.

0: beba bio a adwuma wo ho enti regionally omo ya to abana mo mo chairman ko kane na pamfo no
1: omo wo adwuma ye
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0: relatively
1: a crucia 2028 die die and se wo fra se die die hit the ground running
0: very
1: that day one and it was national day October 3.
0: Okay.
1: Aha na chese. And the option me nkuma se ya. And the event na chema ku ka chama wo dwuma ye. And the secretary. Aha secretary so so ye. Ura François. And so mu nyina national executive senior regional executive senior national. O mu nyina wo dwuma ye. Pa pa pa pa. Into mu nya yi wo mu national executive ni wie dia. Na ni over the regional senior aka bom. District senior aka bom. Na ni grassroots senior aka bom. Police station. Then any room to room, house to house. Any na chese woman for bete womasiya. Na chese ni e brother so ani behu.
0: All right. Enti Abusu Afasabe, we are live on Facebook. Wait me the comment number. How you think the newly elected members of the MPP? Wait me a pejo amomene so. Na the new patriotic party. Wait me a sanya fan in Tampa Fra. Already Jagri. Jagri Solomon or see who kunsu no no the ochesa fenyo marking any minority no they are fighting gold board or Sami Jemfi or see who ni say contributions are gold board ni Sami Jemfi the aba Ghana economy no e was so eninti eni say minority no e fighting Sami Jemfi ochia lawyer Samuel Otu NDC national vice or see incoming national vice chairman NFA DCE Honorable Abu Sadiq Oman Kanso. Darling Prince, so chess or her life from Bob Rase Ahene Bobo Anu Ewa Danse North District. Awal Muhammad say or her life from Eye Bisiase Jamase. PSE Kweku Kombu and Susu or Asante Bekwai. Now, or say there is a great task ahead of the new patriotic party.
1: Sure.
0: But with Asante Mai Koka as the chairman, it is possible. And he sabe also bet me do diaba. Na yebe kwa humano so. Na me mene etie fonso suwe di mkomo. Na yebisa so far. 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Somo ya, MPP bet me attracte omua. 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Oibo buwate wa chumane bini. Eno say if IMS speaks. I don't need Sami Jemfi to convince me. His attitude of attacking a minority on the reported gold board losses is neither here nor there. Onoso chia Shelley Cheitiwa MP Achuman Wabieja South.
1: Okay.
0: Nor see JFK still maintain Kwajobamba, National Vice Chairman Hopeful. Uyibu watinde or diabano. Na chese ye kwa yadimno ono or head national elections eda yeni. But Chairman, I don't know who appear. Chairman Koka, you two abandon money, you know.
1: Chairman Winnie,
0: I didn't send me out the Atuja.
2: Chairman, but some of the other men in Jasmine and Yazabia, Chana pay my chairman, but a bar abepe, Nyansa, I did a boo, Sante, Sante Kuno. Nyansa, I better to Nema, Eje, Ama, and Nema, Yena, you just miss Anquino, Yabin Ye. The same, like I say, Yakwe, and you come by the office, you need it. Yame and Chadia. From next week Monday, bro, in your office, I will be Nyamia in the Babaya Party office. yes, I'm small printing me. Now, Nyamia, I'm not a no. And then I'll train. It has the outpatient office. Yeah, too easy. Say easy. Easy. Yeah, your office is here. Do you have that? Oh, lay the Akuma no. Now, we know, and you know, and now, yeah, the dream. Nyamia, Duma, in the next 100 days, you know, and now, General Secretary, sorry, Regional Secretary, name pedophobia about as I see a penny be a chair, a war, go from much I awoke, and go from the day, why, you know, but I take my side, and you know, as I say, no, me, Aduma, you pay very good architect. Nah, I'll be a design, dear my name, or you be a massage shamo. I mean, my baby didn't come home. You say, yeah, officer. So your officer, we see what we say yes. Where are your office? And they say yes. When you say and confirm them up, if you back on it, you can't say yes. National, you are with some say it's much party for any of the so far on the way. Not yet, not yet. Tinyami Adma, in the next 2-3 weeks, 1 month, I will say, don't you know? Ryan is not air ready. Not fee, ye day, a baba chemo. Na, ye has to say ye baby. You could know, I was sentimental muha. Shamubo.
0: Hello FM. Enti we ye chairman
1: no. Kuga.
0: O say o ma secure an office.
1: Aha, o say.
0: Ah, ye tempra. Na in the next 100 days.
1: Sure.
0: Obi amoma sase o crew for area ho a.
1: Mhm.
0: Wo mba ba be ye party office and be permanent.
1: Oh, okay.
0: And enti these are some of the things o mo what in the pipeline.
1: Mm-hmm.
0: Na kwaku ye hia de ba kon so so. Ye wura o ne Chairman Kuka Kuo Akensi, you know.
1: Uh-huh.
0: Miami Wofa, Dr. Lawyer Kwabena Kukufu.
1: Uh-huh.
0: Dr. Lawyer Henry Kwabena Kukufu.
1: Dr. Kukufu.
0: Also, Emma competition, you know. Also,
1: key.
0: MPP is always very competitive.
1: Sure.
0: It's on my competition, he is very key. Keen. On my heat, bam. No, when Ramuntem.
1: Sure.
0: When Ramuntem. Sure. My heat, not the bam, you know. On my competition, na yidim wa MPP ni mnu. Emane sorry. And after the elections, se, ye promuwa omu di kain congratulate Kuka. Eh? After the elections, or ye one of them.
1: Oh, okay.
0: Yes, after the elections.
1: Onu afre chairman,
0: se chairman. Afre chairman, yana ni sanka chairman. Because how nisa after the elections, ni chairman, kwe gana ni phone, kita ni phone, ne dum.
1: Oh, doctor, ya di.
0: Or testi chairman. Congratulations, Ebonabaso. And the chairman so celebrate we here odru fear or hwed fo so hu da bi me bra pain a testimony here na ade chin ya o se me kona me kwohwe
1: it won so call no
0: it ade chin ye no chairman ko kan so call ye ofa kukufu ho.
1: Oh wow,
0: and it was beautiful.
1: It was
0: beautiful.
1: Say ya ne ye
0: no. It was beautiful.
1: Eh, hey, sana mo ze party ba kun die. Na internal wranglings ne rank code hwan backbiting no money ade. And now we say die. I'm fine with this shit. Ade mo so nyina you are fighting the common goal.
0: Of course.
1: Eh. Hey,
0: and say ya to abana wie no. Muhammad nkunim no. Chairman Kuka any the administration.
1: Hey, you reach out to the
0: it's
1: others.
0: Up to them. Say after reaching out to Omoa, Omani and Unim.
1: Mm-hmm.
0: Oko shia chairman kukufu wie ye no.
1: Okay.
0: We shia the other contestants omu kwa elections no mwen wini. So anu swa kwa election ya mwen wini da.
1: Mm-hmm.
0: We shia the other contestants ni nina omu kwa elections no mwen okay. Wini no. Chairman kuke shi omu nina eni omu akasa.
1: Anu wa starting term?
0: Very good. I'm hoping sen kwa ena ide wonder.
1: Correct.
0: Nani mandate ni kitano no. The consultation on a council of elders, founding fathers, constituency chairman.
1: Sure.
0: You see, unsa party no constituency de kita party na ho den. Party na ho den no constituency level no.
1: E
0: se woni o chairman na o constituency level no entimi enya nkita ho di ye papa.
1: Wasa
0: trouble don't come.
1: And then there.
0: Kwaku ye constituency chairman. Maybe you are take decision be na me original chairman about to without going to the constituency to even verify.
1: Mhm.
0: Sa ne mane ba. Enti metisa no kan se obe empower the chairman at the constituency level.
1: Okay.
0: Na una mwaya obeti si oh incoming MP incoming.
1: And was one person at the club.
0: Oh boy, somewhere yes. Oh incoming. No, we're sorry them. We need a man. Oh incoming. No, I go give. We be turning body. No, we're oh incoming.
1: Na sango from we incoming. We must omunya is at the
0: club. Oh, kwa kwa ni omuka so omunya.
1: Sir,
0: ah ti. Sekejiti ya utu bole guha enye iti amra. 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
1: Okay.
0: Inti se mrane chua. 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Onye mishono. No, ni namwani ya boje ni so income. And most of the time, income eno. Ya na constituency chairman ni executives nini mubi. Ana uhu bondo. 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Na nani namu na uyi paridi hu income. Asaribedi Ako Abetko Company, or say good evening, Commander. We thank God for a successful regional elections. Or say, please, I'm still reminding you of the Children's Hospital. Okay, Children's Hospital wall. Okay. All right. Yewra, Mayor Ate. Now no ba how can be the hood to my best kai no. Also my regards to Yewra Tabim Pursue of Abetko and Dunima Steel Complex. Alexander Kwame Ano, our Abetko Company Limited. Baraskin Susu was a siwa. And on also trusted the insubordination from Sami Genfi to Afenyo Mankin is getting out of hands. Who is Sami Genfi when the IMS speaks? No matter press conferences Sami Genfi will do, there are losses of or at gold board. Was your chair JFK and Afi Kojubamba? Baroski do a dear banano. Nana Baji Rasnanes, and so as Antia Trim Fidim or say, or chair all short memory citizens, especially John Dramani Mahama, His Excellency. Or say, but Sami Genfi did not answer the IMF, but only the Osahene press conference. We will not beg any Ghanaian to vote for the MPP. It's up, I say, it's your own cup of fuller if you refuse to vote for the MPP. Commander, I am happy, Chairman Kukufu lost. Oh, okay. But it's part of democracy. One will win, one will lose.
1: Mm-hmm.
0: But, may the Imam and Genesis say, between Chairman Kukufu, any Chairman Odino Kwakua Pia, respect, mutual respect.
1: Sure.
0: And I believe, sir, sir, respect, no? Even our gone executives, no? Any more Mulusu, you know? Ebeka Chairman, ne 10 executives, no, no, 11 here. Majidi said they can push the agenda of the MPP forward.
1: What?
0: It's only unity.
1: Unity. It's and only unity.
0: It's only unity.
1: Sure.
0: It's only unity because say unity are mamudia. The battle will be
1: and
0: will be hard for the MPP.
1: Because
0: who are Sawase? Who are Hafuano Southeast? Who are Jura? Who are New Adubiase? Who are Dansia Kufum? Are Dansia Sokwa? Such a from place. Ninja Nun Samu.
1: And they are also still pushing, fighting, and on the incumbents is so, massa. Ninja Nun, on the Wunyaja, who you fight hard the pa. Why is they also fighting? Sanity. Because we don't know. Is that what you're boxing? Is that your boxing ring moon? One time I'm winning that simple. It was also fight hard, pa. And also so fight
0: hello,
1: hard.
0: FM.
1: And at the end of the day, no, any who dear citizens of mine never can say, dear, you're quite dear, but indeed, you're
0: quite. And say, dear, I don't know. I'm not here to share your comments, any views on MPP, and sense me. God board and sense, I'm not so sure. Now, you say, God board and sense, seven, no, me, they mean him how you're very resolving, no. Because I would tear IMF. Now, would tear minority. Now, would tear good border. God board chess on the way, young for sure. Minority, so chess, God board, the worker. Now, I imagine movie brie.
1: Where you be brie?
0: Now, oh yes, I imagine movie brie.
1: Once I go back and say, you're kind of parliament, and I say, Yana, you should say, questions near the university between Harris over. Well, same say, you're being invited, no? Quickly as possible. Ewo, parliament, no, no, abba. Let's just say, questions on person be san be an. No, I turn up, let's just say, why answer. Enti, yeah, we say, wamu, abefe, no, my, yes, I invitation, no. O my invitation, diaman, se, se, se, se, wa, kwa, yes, jumana, diabo, bi, ya, kwanu, diye, bitu, arizobu, no.
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0: Send us umrao. 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
0: Si yekase bibi ya bibi oho. 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
0: 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Ye ntimi ye accountable na.
1: That's just these institutions no. And you're empowered enough to do all these ones. And to end ye, so you see inviting our backup. And to be a parliament, you better be a ancestor of the man. But me, make me be a cursor say, ya ma won't throw jobs so. Oh, the idea na a man for castle yen tia sen or the brajich wouldn't ya botina chichim when ya chichi we out the way. Don't throw jabs. Don't attempt to say be a mefan say yes I know a dangerous. What do you can wasam? What do you present your case? Into what present
0: baby ojirano ebi ono susufi se oye confident in his books orenin kra temu a eh aban si di medi ni ho
1: I na me can say confidence na I will present your case no confidently my present is say 1 2 3 4 and ye ade no susu ni e wo kwohwa I may be a claim say your kan ye say o kaso di tagen na bibia implicate me as my born ntimi pa chopi Ghana for say in books with ye me nye bone bibia da of clear what as but how be two jobs and them say be oh I said ye wo kan we say we ready we say ye we I think say that is dangerous
0: well in the coming days, both borders.
1: It won't be unpresented. No one will present it. When you present it, we are Ghana for Etias here. We are the whole clear. Ada is it? We find ya anti abungu.
0: I say Omoa, Omuda na Omosun daese onu sami jemfi dacho beko efiasi no. I say yankamu Omu ni nanti. Say onu onye boni biya waba beko efiasi na. I say, Afenyo Makin, and I is tenure as the board chairman at ECG. I say, ECG recorded a loss of 8.2 billion. So, I know, namho, na, umfesi any onerous bill terms, dia. Wano sami jemfia, ne gold board, etmi abuwa magana, ne yewa 170 tons of gold, through former channels, no. Wano, I say, I know, the 17 billion Ghana cedis, ene diaba, 17 billion US dollars and they are by your mind we move
1: fine
0: one oko jela enyi yi yan kwa ho master Simon Osemensa and Kim Komo about the MPP regional elections of course so anyibia elections dem dey here na shocking results no na ebi susu kwa shocking na ya to aba na wie e say dey yekọ yanim no dey na manyoku MPP ya Omet me bridge the gap between 1.795 million votes in 2020 as against 1.366 million votes in 2024. Honorable Nanya Chiausa, where you
3: are? You, me, Joso, me, office, and me, and Chiamon, a Tifu, you know.
0: Number two, oh, where you are, the Yamias, you say, oh, where honorable. Ye bisa se nanu abatua omoto ye ae ni MPP wo

0: Now you needed some, at least some comic relief here and there. So the best far from me, mom, the mystery, Keskin. I need a new communication outfit near Bano. Me who said Chairman Kokane or Momo elusu elections no. We meeti that's the new executives and those who lost the elections next year. Mestre say obiti say poyando communication wise or yeah there. Me nim so mon tonon twene he'll be useful to the new administration.
1: Oh yes, commander me no ya dwen pa. You see, Anthony, I'm going to say, Obia won a style of communication.
0: Mm.
1: Paul Yando's communication here, a form of, comedy, but not communicative. No communicative, and also, yeah, one of the strategies, we use to in political circle, working here,
0: especially in the informal circles.
1: Yes. In the style, no? Obia na wuni mudie. Impactful.
0: Right.
1: Say, current executive bet me a position, baby.
0: Mm-hmm.
1: No, also bet me a play in the role, beer. I think it will make a difference.
0: Mm.
1: Oh, when you know, more when you are a commander, Obia and in a style, Obia one way. Maybe the soil to say beer, M. Because Francois may have, because of the profession, into the or no, but what in the style.
0: Mm-hmm.
1: Of Sebia communicating.
0: Mm.
1: And also unya compliment from.
0: But dog, some did say unya top, na top approach na. No unya model, no unya down approach.
1: Exactly.
0: In the upper say, Dr. Samuel Efi in a customer MPP in the regional. On only name DNA in his fear, who no wunti, any the position crow as a doctor of a university. And no ho, he be speaking to the colleague lecturers, ne doctors, ne komunini. Na a basse be a yantinsi central marketer. Ebia hono po yando so no, a honsu so no so ne strength beba.
1: Yes.
0: Yama, ebia blue light, na ya dem ranti me yin koma. Ebia poor communication skills no.
1: Yes.
0: Be at best.
1: Yes.
0: So me jidi says, they can have a mix, a blend.
1: Yes, they need to make use of. Sending the news of unity, no. What's a cut it across? Now, me advice is say, Omoa sebi, Omo the other side, no. Omosu making some statement, be na say ni. Because one we are not comma the cooker side.
2: Hello,
1: no,
2: FM. No.
1: I be respond. Omunyai san e yedo
0: because. Yeto omunyina afu.
1: Ehunia.
0: Aha. Because after the elections,
1: Nipa
0: oni kuka jina ye no, yeru chairman Kukufu.
1: Yes.
0: Because I want to ask now my time akuka ko Kukufu fie. Ahokeka ne wo fie on komo mu di ye nse mo mu kan ye. And clearly you can see say omunyedu no, they are ready to work together.
1: Yeah.
0: Enti se wujina baby na uda so tutu buoba park so abani ya tuwewi yo ya tuwewi
1: ya tuwewi
0: uda so jina baby tutu buoba park so it won't serve anybody's interest
1: and una wanwe ya na ye hun se oye evil to the party because mi jidi se honorable Kukufu mpese ba umia baby ni elections and as Ashanti region vote to know there has to be a dynamic, there has to be a change. So enti no Sadena, be motion to Kuntukurumune, you know, they have to keep quiet and support, Kuka. Na Kuka so crow for, so they have to be focused.
0: Sure.
1: Your best friend must say, Oma Benya position, if you're no man, but yeah, Gaga, BM, be good person.
0: Thank you.
1: And yeah, and I say, no more, say, positions in manipulation.
0: Womunya accommodating.
1: Yes. Accommodating. Yeah, fro na se why you busy say we meeting one wire.
0: You can't sem na nyawada.
1: Commander, the my advice is say.
2: Hello,
1: FM. We were talking about Minister for Sports, Kofi Adams. Omo we very good pa. In terms of over friend unya na kwa na, he will call you back.
0: Right.
1: We allocated time, say bia. So my busy kwa na bia within 30 minutes of my day, no.
0: Or seven shame miss calls.
1: Or seven shame miss calls.
0: I'm having miss messages.
1: Yes. These are management. And I said, so be best, right? Why didn't you be crying, man, or crying? So we'll buy a politics now, who called the holiday. It was all peco and biswa. And they say, or per 10 cities. Now money 2 cities, sir. You have done something.
0: Dog, sometimes crying, say, when you be a man, now, only the kasa. Kasa now, only the pan be kasa.
1: Yes.
0: And crunch some of the castle when they be and they be to me, you know, they'll call next time, bruh.
1: Yes.
0: Maybe your banner will be Jina Upunechi, you know, crown of them.
1: Yes.
0: Oh,
1: Jinavium. Casadenis, I knew my

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1: okay.
0: They need to have a strategy a comprehensive strategy to target the young ones.
1: That's the youth wing
0: yes and now ɔmu sɛ nya support they have to go to social media is one of the platforms a they have to make use of it a lot no mum pe personalities bia they will use them as campaigners for these young ones
1: right.
0: No mum membership of the party be easily to be acquired
1: so be person be dumb party
0: yes
1: na.
0: You see one of the major problem of the MPP is that o person ye member
1: o bre o kono akotru din akonkrat as o ye member no bre
0: o bre the NDC is not like that the NDC when they are doing registration every year bia omo ye membership
1: NDC
0: yes e ti amabi mu akowrewre mu akoye
1: because say emra yi si babo ntin beka say nche bia no ye nye delegate system bi nti ji say wo mo a omo ye registered members of the party and in good standing no NDC ni bi e de me money din o the figures bi beto abontin and o chase ka mant bi omo nya free monthly deals mu ni ade ade and I was asking myself hey for real
0: I'm yes.
1: For tria deals no.
0: Yes.
1: And almost a share. Oh, your membership card no. I hot kick.
0: Yes. Oh, and at this time, no, so no, my and the biometric anyway, they bring a almost how almost system no. If you are a school, then they are closer to them.
1: It looks like
0: them.
1: Test con. Yes. Test con.
0: Omo 18. Yes.
1: It looks like, university. Any, tertiary institutions, no, and the NDC youth wings are no, very strong in these campuses.
0: Commander, I will not dispute that fact. See, I know what you are. The ten, so no, I was almost someone you might be. I test corner. If you might test corner, position number so, is it be the patrons? No, my diaboso, and the way.
1: Ajiaboso
0: Kuba. And to Senior Martin, he knows all these problems. Omo manenya attractive to students on campus. Na patrons na ebi mo ajiji abobo boso a. Omo mpese ada colleague lecturers so be be join no. Eno so so omo biem. Me find say obehwe ebi ase ye ho a. Obehwe ne bia patron be nipa mi no. This big institution thousands of students.
1: How can
0: say nipa two?
1: That's saying you're proactive.
0: Yes. And at the same time, you know, the MPP has lost the middle class.
1: Moi, moye a doctor for ne yes. professor for mo chado university yes. moye abayi abayi money company nyuma kese akese no na no e ba ne sen no be there no moye winimu back
0: so they also have to use the same system
1: communication no? systems here
0: yes no mo pe lecturers it is they make say patrons yi they are lecturers
1: okay
0: so they have to use the same lecturers to talk to the lecturers
1: any adwuma wo ho
0: adwuma wo ho I'm so I'm telling you there's a lot of work that need to go on and he say obi ye MPP ni bi advance bi awo e bi a nursing school ana here they have to bring all these people on board talk to them so that they will encourage others to join they will meet enti so mo enti mi an check your membership no strategy no ma man anye easy accessible for people to become members verification there so be party there dey wo mu a wo di party mraso a eh den ya ubehu hawa obeti atimi a che and there will not be any say party no nipa no be membership no betu edu sa you can easily know every month sika ubenya and there were levels ebu e former mp no a member ebi a omo gold
1: and omo silver name yes, bronze
0: yes,
1: name
0: yes yes yes yes so these things it is so man yet me I'm speaking from what we see on campus what the ndc strategy that they've used to make easy access to people to become members
1: right
0: and una abua omo wo ko consequence ya omo timin de ba ebi a 1 week ebi a 3 days e wo consequence we omo wea no mo ko different consequence but you not see any mpp coming up with omo biometric system no omo di move for consequence to let them have instant card
1: chairman ko card ne dom we dey over to you senior doc kanu mass registration of members.
0: Yes.
1: Se obi pese ni din bank krata so so ye MPP ni.
0: Yes.
1: Na ni pa no kobre anse na ni din akon krata so accessibility.
0: Yes.
1: Na ebia social media kra na e betimi register no.
0: Yes.
1: Na later ya transfer ni details no into the database of the party. Enti we ni suggestion Dr. Samuel Efi and Emery Owoma Chairman Kukane the newly executives who have just been elected. Emmanuel say we should have heard from Kokoso near them 4BM military barracks. No say I am happy and I wish Professor Smart Sapon a belated happy birthday. Right. Now say Professor Smart Sapon.
0: And then any birthday.
1: And then any birthday.
0: Aye.
1: When any belated. and then what? Not that no any and here still. And Professor Smart Sapon, baby, I will be a and then yema wa wodapa weekend menene na menene wo ha enti
0: wo dane
1: ai yema na wodapa ba bi wo bia Samuel Semsai ewo Italy eno se Sami Jemfi is very shrewd and skillful. He is gradually depleting the coffers of the gold board. Okay. Sami Jemfi so say auditor general here the papers no BBNC e boni bianco so. I said despite the economic indicators on the market, the ordinary Ghanaian is still suffering from purchasing power. From Italy, we are Michael Semsai and anyway aba and yakuma enso so chese yakuma so e chese Paul Yando has brought a new face of politics into the MPP in the Asante region. Or say, the last, okay, now Ochese, he's friendly with high-ranking members of the NDC, though he's in opposition. Communication there, he's doing it. And he, on Ochese, Paul Yando was misunderstood. And he do, baby, no. Yan Tuabano Amano no GDC new executives should bring Poyando on board. Where ya kuma de no. Christopher Dansuso Chese or hearing from Kwabre Kenya se Kwabre East. No Jidi said Dr. Baumia will come to power. Onua Mukrano, ye friend Dr. Baumia ba ya amwakun. Chefman ewa somewhere in the world. And also I'm elated the MPP delegates.